Jesus. How you feeling out there, Cascade? Yeah. All right, look at something, look at something. All right, I'll get intimate now. Yeah. All right, y'all, this one for all the ladies in the place. If you're a knowledgeable lady, let me see you put your hand in the air right now. You see it? Yeah, all the ladies in the place, beautiful ladies. Let's go.

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It's the life we choose. Check

help and God's grace to continue. Because my work has only just begun. And future generations shall have in their hands the guide by which they shall know the sins of the 20th century. I know, and I know you too believe in time, but we shall wait patiently for 200 years, if need be, to face our enemies through our posterity. When my enemies are satisfied, in life I shall come back, or in death, even to serve you as I served before.

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1: Rhyme schemes. Six-minute freestyle.
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1: Victory.

0: do or die. 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Yeah, let the horns run.
1: Do or die.

0: guess they thought I was joking when I said I'd do this shit for real, huh?
1: Do or die.
0: Verbal terrorists. Bombing niggas on the track. Need a therapist. That be that 4-1 shit. Ha! One more time.

Breaking news today, military has been shot at. They reportedly have shot back some rounds toward the apparent source. There are conflicting reports, there are changing reports.

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Yeah. Time to talk, yeah. Time for real. Time to win. Yeah.

2013.

0: In the chair crying? Yeah, that's me. I've been dealing with stress from family problems, community peer pressure, strange women, coping with the death of my childhood friend, being a musician, smoking the herbs. And I think today is when I say fuck it.
1: And don't go in the refrigerator with your big eating ass.
0: All I wanted to do was hustle my royal smoke incense, look out for others, my best friend Dank, and of course take care of and protect my angel. I'm just trying to get us on the Herb Train Festival and smoke out.
2: Take the car, man.
3: Yeah, man. Just take my shit, man. Bring my shit back just like I gave it to you.
2: You already know. Love you, man.
3: All right, nigga.
4: Fuck that nigga, man. 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

0: Ding, ding, ding, ding, ding, ding. 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
1: Party is lit. That's what I was just telling my man. Yeah.
2: Crazy.
1: Yeah. Oh, you talking about.
3: That's a warm butt.

0: We certainly didn't have to go far. A state of emergency was declared in New York, New Jersey, Tennessee. The wind chill is going to be the next big issue. My lips are already starting to freeze. 12 below is what it feels like here, but 10 below Chicago.
1: For like nothing we've seen before. Let's take a look right here with our yardstick. We got in this position between 10 and 13 inches.
2: Whiteout conditions from the nation's capital to the treacherous New York State Thruway.
3: Then 1,000 more flights are already canceled today. The problems here, snarling air traffic throughout the country, and may ruin many people's
1: plans. Ice road anarchy. Drivers from Illinois to Massachusetts this morning, spinning, sliding, and struggling.
4: Across the South, nearly 500,000 people still without power tonight.
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1: Yo, Scampo performed the most godly of deeds. 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

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Which is much what I saw in the 4 weeks before infection and the 4 weeks before.

0: Yeah, yeah. Dark Star Records, Bloody Raw.
1: My name is Diane King.
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5: 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It sound like macaroni, cheese, and yams getting stirred again.
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11: Heard about your damn Jeep getting stolen, bro. Like, what the fuck?

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2: 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Share this video. Hey, we got some breaking news, man. Hey, Moneybagg, yo. He just pulled the major chess move, y'all. Moneybagg, yo, just caught Finesse 2 times on Hollins and North Hollywood. Moneybagg, yo, just caught Finesse 2 times on North Hollywood Street and Hollins. Y'all got to understand, man. This some Moneybagg, yo, he know he finna get paid off. Moneybagg, yo, he just went live on IG. Moneybagg, yo, he just showed Finesse 2 times chain, the same chain that Jay Prince and them gave him. Hey, y'all got to really look at the fact that this is something that Moneybagg, yo, probably get booked from this. Y'all got to look at the fact that Moneybagg, yo, he got CMG that just let him go. They just released him. Y'all got to understand, man. Moneybagg, yo, he on the rampage right now, man. This is something that we all know that Moneybagg, yo, he going to really regret this at the end. Y'all got to look at the fact Finesse 2 times cousin went on FaceTime with Moneybagg, yo, right after he got off IG Live. I hate when these rappers go live for 10, 15 seconds, act like something wrong with their phone. I want y'all to really look at the fact that Yo Gotti, he not too happy about his artist, man. He not too happy about the fact that Moneybagg, yo, feel he deserves way more, all because basically everybody got put before him. So Moneybagg, yo, got to go out and get it himself. Like, you got to understand, the shows is not working out for Moneybagg, yo. He got so many shows canceled, so many shows. Like, they ran up on him in the show, which had to basically cancel the whole venue from everything. So y'all got to look at that as Moneybagg, yo, is really going through tough times right now. And I want to really let y'all know that Young Dolph, he happy about what's really going on. If you really pay attention to it, like, he happy that everybody ran for him, but he not happy the fact that Moneybagg, yo, feel that he tough now. And since he gone, Moneybagg, yo, wasn't even going live until, like, after Young Dolph got sent up. Like, this how you know when people play a part in something. And I know a lot of people feel that Moneybagg, yo, didn't have a part in it. If you feel that Moneybagg, yo, didn't have a part in it, I want y'all to throw that in the comment section. But if you really feel your intuition saying that Moneybagg, yo, was in the Bentley at Makita's that day, like, y'all could throw that in the comment section, man. So I want to let y'all know, like, Finesse 2 times cousin, he one of them guys. He from the street. He don't play no games with nobody. And whatever beef that Moneybagg, yo, and Finesse 2 times had, he should have kept it between them, because when you bring somebody family member into this, like, they real life, like, gotta really, like, get back at you for everything that you did to their peoples, because they not finna let their peoples get humiliated at all for nothing. So you gotta look at the fact that Moneybagg, yo, took his shirt off and everything, like, he was ready to fight, but he played a dumb move, because why would you snatch the chain? Like, you gotta understand, the people around Finesse 2 times didn't have a blick on them. If they had the blick on them, y'all know for a fact Moneybagg, yo, would have lost everything. So y'all got to look at the fact Moneybagg, yo, ran up on Finesse 2 times. Like, who gave you the location? Like, you got to understand, the people in your circle, they'll be the first one to really hurt you, man. And it goes back to the whole saying when they say you really got to watch who you hang around, because the people who you hang around, the only ones know your whereabouts, and they the only ones that can easily get to you quicker than anybody. So if you pay attention to it, Moneybagg, yo, got up out that jam, but it's like, man, Moneybagg, yo, really ain't going, he ain't going to really be able to go far with this, because you already stole the flow. Now you still in chains now. Now you got to understand, Moneybagg, yo, you made a dumb decision, man. I keep telling y'all, like, when y'all make dumb decisions, man, y'all regret it and then sit back and be like, man, why did I do that, man? Now they finna come at me sideways. No, Moneybag, yo, you should have just stayed, did what you did. They said Dirk gave you 500K to have a little partnership with the whole OTF after what happened with the whole young. The whole Moneybag, yo, and Yo Gotti, like, y'all gotta understand, man, this is something that we all know for a fact that Moneybag, yo, ain't got that much money saved from all the money that he been spending. Y'all see what he been doing. He really, in a minute, he gonna have to pawn the truck. He gonna have to really, like, trade the truck in or either sell a truck so that he can be able to get some money off the Bentley. So this goes to show that at the end, man, Moneybag, yo, he tried to realize, like, go from 0 to 100 on Finesse Two Time. But you gotta understand, once Finesse Two Times saw that he snatched the chain, Finesse Two Times tried to reach for him, but they pulled Finesse Two Time back. Like, no, man, think about your career. Moneybag, yo, instantly took right off. And then next thing you see is Moneybag, yo, hopping in a black Jeep truck. Then you see all the entourage and everybody who was with Moneybag, yo, they hop in the Ford trucks, man. Y'all got to look at the fact that this is something that, like, Moneybag, yo, he going to look back on this and he going to say, like, man, I shouldn't have never did that, because now they probably going to put some, boy, they probably put some on top of his head or something, man. Y'all got to understand, man, they don't care about how much money Moneybag, yo, got, and they don't care about how many connections he got. This is something that keeps going on, and this is a revolving door. We need to really open our eyes. It's like he in distress right now. Like, he want that chain. This was his chain that was given to him by his people. Like, you can't take nothing from nobody and think that you're going to get away with it. We all know for a fact that you can't get away with nothing that's done in the light. Whatever's done, like, you got to understand, whatever's done in the dark come to the light. Moneybag, yo, he realized ain't got no backup behind this, because don't nobody, especially Yo Gotti, consider nobody taking nothing from nobody. Like, you got to understand, Yo Gotti hold the business up. Yo Gotti don't want his corporation known to be thieves. He don't want nobody looking at them like they going to steal. That'll stop promoters from even promoting them, because the promoters will think they'll try to finesse them out the contract with doing the shows at the venues. So y'all got to understand how this really worked. This is something that we all know. Moneybag, yo, he going to be stuck after this. Like, what you going to do with the chain? You can't really do nothing with the chain, because the chain, every time somebody get a chain made, before you even pawn it or anything, the first thing they ask, where this come from? And then they look at the initials and the engravings on the back of the chain right there by the piece where you can connect the whole chain together. So this goes to show that Moneybag, yo, really going to have to sell it on the street. If he sell a chain anywhere else, they going to know that that's Finesse Two Times chain. Y'all got to understand the distinctive chains that they have, man. And I know Moneybag, yo, he think that he got away smooth, but I'm not taking a side. Like, I rock with Dolph. At the end of the day, throw them PREs in the comment section if y'all rock with Dolph. We know that Finesse Two Times was one of his, basically, his hounds, man. He was one of the shooters that go out there and do whatever they got to do for him. Like, y'all got to understand, Finesse Two Times was put into play, and if Dolph never got sent up, Finesse Two Times have been assigned with Dolph once he got out, because they already talked about it. This is something that we all got to really pay attention to, because if we don't open our eyes, we won't really know the next move that the ops making. So you got to understand, Moneybag, yo, op, Finesse Two Time, he not really finna let up off this. Finesse Two Times finna really shut everything down, and it's like a female move that Moneybag, yo, did by even running off after he snatched the chain. You can't run off after you snatch the chain, man. You got to stand right there and do what you got to do, because you the one that hopped out the Jeep. Ain't nobody tell you to hop out the Jeep. We all know for a fact that everybody that was in that Jeep they already told you, don't do it, man. You making a bad mistake. Don't do it. But he see them standing over there in the crowd. Y'all got to understand, they could have fired them trucks up. They could have instantly fired them trucks up so quick. And we all know for a fact that if they would have fired them trucks up, the wrong person would have got sent up, which would have caused a domino effect, which would have led to Finesse 2 times being back up in the joint. And we don't need him back in the feds at all, because he got to make the good music out here. Because you see what happened to Dolph, man. Makita's daddy-o, man, they realize got something coming for him, and this is coming from the sources in Memphis. They said that the Makita's indictment coming soon, and y'all got to really pay attention to it, man. And I hope y'all really, like, look at Money Bag Yo and be like, man, why would you do that, man? I want y'all to let me know if y'all rock with PRE or if you rock with

Yeah. Jigsaw. Jigsama. You know what I'm saying? PCP. The eviction notice coming soon. You know what I mean? Look out for that, man. AKA the Street Kundo Killer. Check it. Yo. Hey, yo, we serving a raw yay. Midnight to the broad day. From the very top floor to the basement hallways. Storming on calm days and raining like Zonde. They only got their hands dirty from wiping the wrong way. From the train track to the Weckle, pumping until a Seco, the twin heckler fifths in lieu of the Ambileco. Y'all near one nada with the pain to the crime power. These bars that rain bottles, blood stained in your maimed armor. Engulfed in the flamed arch of the head and the frame departure. From the port of riches, the bridges, the hood to the fucking harbor. Y'all are not street niggas, cause y'all happen to rap. Certainly not heat pillars, cause y'all packing a gat. See the guard of street nigga that just happen to rap. Spitting circles around your head, cause I'm a savage with that. Couple of hundred yards away to fucking point blank range. I speak with precise aim to make your destiny change. One gesture of my hand will make you soil your hands. Coming through with open palms and wave the boiling flames, motherfucker. Yeah. You know what I'm saying? Strawberry Rivers. Eviction notice. Look out for that, motherfucker. What?

0: 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However, one thing you lack is patience. Behind closed doors, we all know what you do.
1: Y'all ain't gotta talk to me. 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
2: I'll probably be a funny nigga when I'm smoking weed, you know what I'm saying?
3: Smoke.
4: Nah, I need my bread, bro. Come up with the bread today, bro. Call me before I get late too, man.
5: What the fuck is y'all niggas doing, man?
6: Hey man, tell this motherfucker right here that smoking weed is way better than damn smoking them damn punk ass damn cancer sticks.
7: Man, fuck this nigga. I used to kick his ass when we were little. Now he wanna tell me what the fuck to do.
8: Hey look, y'all make sure y'all come without an air train. We need people out here. It's an air train and this is coming up right now.
9: What about a bag and biggie?
10: What about ugly sister?
9: Hey, fuck the shit.
5: Them boys. You might want to go down there and see what them kids doing, man, because they all over the place, and the boys being real stupid.
11: I bet we get that nigga some snacks here, leave us alone.
12: All I asked you to do was come in here, bring my incense, get the money out the drawer,

0: that the nun, are you? Yeah, I'm
1: gonna be playing tonight, my nigga. I'm gonna bust that nigga to the white meat, nigga.
0: Bust his head open.
1: Yeah, I'm gonna whip his head, bro. Nah, nigga, just be, please goddamn be still. Goddamn still.
2: Yo, you gotta
1: clip it. Babe Ruth tonight, nigga.
3: Hey, yo, dang. Yo, check it out, man. Don't go in that motherfucking cookout, man. That shit just got shot up, man.
0: The party.
4: My man. Hell yeah, we trying to party, bro.
2: Talk to me. Tell me what Pippin does. Tell me what Pippin loves. I'm trying to tell you some real shit.
3: No, you don't. Yo,
2: damn, what the hell going on this damn bus, man? Damn, I leave for 5 damn minutes, and you over here getting a damn lap dance for my girl?
3: Well, one thing. Damn, car smell like old nigga new pussy.
5: Yes, King. Yeah, man. Yo, anything you need, boss, if you let me know, yeah? Tool, dog, money, anything you need, me over here, yeah?
6: Call us up right now and let us know what you think about the herbs being legalized.
5: Yeah.
3: Man, you need to cut that shit out, man. You need to go ahead and goddamn get your bag, you motherfucker. Quit playing.
7: Come outside, man. It's too goddamn early, man. We talking about coming outside, man.
8: Yeah, I got it. Caught it while he was asleep.
9: Heard about your damn Jeep getting stolen, bro. Like,
8: they got it in the hood. I see girls twerking on it. Spray paint the tires.
5: Yo.
10: Yo, what's good, fam? I think you might want to get over here, man. I seen your Jeep.
11: Do what you're supposed to do, boy. Go ahead and whoop his ass. I'm right behind you.
5: Fuck.
12: I'm definitely not gonna be right to fuck back out there.
13: It's kinda hard fighting your worst enemy when it's yourself. But they say, never give up the fight. Once you give up on living. But it burns so much.

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Now run this, run that, run back, run that back. 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Let me see the lights in the place. 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

0: 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Let's hear you say, yo! Let's go. I'm a god bless people. How was this?
1: Righteous rule, boy. Me not sitting around with it. Wicked rule, one a wicked one. It has saved me.

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it's we, it's we, it's we, it's we, it's we, it's we, it's we, it's we, it's we, it's we, it's we, it's we, it's we, it's we, it's we, it's we, it's we, it's we, it's we, it's we, it's we, it's we, it's we, it's we, it's we, it's we, it's we, it's we, it's we, it's we, it's we, it's we, it's we, it's we, it's we, it's we, it's we, it's we, it's we, it's we, it's we, it's we, it's we, it's we, it's we, it's we, it's we, it's we, it's we, it's we, it's

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I'm switching my blocks and I'm stumbling with that Glock and that's Tony Romo. 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
3: 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Thank you for keeping

0: did not.
1: Yes, Deborah.
2: Yes, we did.
3: Yes, yes, I did.
0: He was with Steve and his friends last night.
1: No, he wasn't.
0: I spoke to him last night.
1: Deborah, yeah, don't get sentimental on this girl.
4: Don't flex, man. Keep it down, man. My girl across the street.
0: Wait a minute. I hear something.
5: Yeah, it's probably them.
1: I bet you that's them.
6: Oh. Yes!
1: Oh, my God.
6: Let him have it. Let him have it.
1: Take our earrings off.
7: Come on, man.
8: Flex,
9: where were you last night?
8: I was chilling.
9: I want to know where you were last night.
8: Oh, why are you tripping?
9: Forget you.
8: I'm saying, man.

0: Mr. Clark, my name is Andrew. I get this group sold for a little. Look, if
1: the Jackson Five don't show up in 5 minutes, sold for real.
2: Thank you. All right.
3: It's time now to rate a record. May I have your name and your age?
4: Becky Gayhart, I'm 19.
5: I'm Forrest Myers, and I'm 21.
3: Forrest, take the lady that way. Rate the record between 35 and 98. Candy Rain, sold for real.

0: Those are the folks who sang Candy Rain. Do you realize the young man who sang lead on that is 13 years old? Did you realize they were discovered by Heavy D?
1: Yeah, Heavy D. Yeah, cool.
0: You know that stuff. They're on Uptown Records.
2: Uh-huh.
0: All right, if you will. They've got a real big hit on the charts right now. Help me and greet them right now, if you will. Ladies and gentlemen, Soul for Real.

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0: No, Bobby, I missed the plane.
1: Don't worry. Don't sweat it. You still got time to catch the red eye.
0: Yeah, but I wanted to be there tonight.
1: It's okay, Thickness. You'll be here in the morning. You know I can wait a few more hours.
0: Okay.
1: I got something for you.
0: Yeah, I know you. Are you gonna save it for me?
1: You know it.

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1: and remember, you do all your chores before you go anywhere.
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1: Oh, look, fag. 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Now move your big ass round this way so I can work on that zipper.
0: Tonight you're a star. 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
1: What excuse did you use this time?
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0: What's up, babe?
1: Yo, this is about business.
0: Oh, word, it's like that? Well, check this out. This is how we gonna do this. Your fighter against my fighter.
1: Whatever.
0: Winner take all.
1: Whatever.
0: Just remember
1: done.
0: That, all right?
1: You just beat it.
0: Remember that.
1: Come on, y'all.
0: Yeah, be out. Yeah, be out. Peace.

0: is this interaction going on between you and her? You don't know what I'm talking about.
1: I was in the store with you. Why would I be looking at somebody else?
0: You were looking at somebody else. You gonna continue to deny this? Let me out the car.
1: Why do we have to keep going through this?
0: Let me out the car.

Security Access Code. Systems accessed.

0: sweating all over your face.
1: Yo, we gotta go in the studio.
2: Oh, so you so large, you can't hang with the fellas. So what's up with that?
1: You got work to do, baby.
3: So check this out. We gonna roll with y'all to the studio.
1: Why are you fantasizing?
4: Bitches now. Y'all gotta make a move.
1: Styling.
4: Yeah. All right, bitches.
2: Yo, man, you know what the spot's at?
4: Yeah.
2: It's on.
4: Let's go.
1: Let's go.

My co-host Anita Baker is not only a gifted singer, she's a great songwriter and a producer as well. And on top of that, she's a really cool lady who has given you such great songs as Sweet Love and The Best That I've Got. And tonight, she brings you Body and Soul. Ladies and gentlemen, please welcome award-winning singer, songwriter, and producer, Miss Anita Baker.

change so quickly from a cold-blooded person thinking he's God's gift to women. Remember how I used to do that? I must have been crazy then. Remember when

0: guess I think we both say a little too much today.
1: No.
0: After all, T, you're kind of with somebody and I'm kind of living with somebody. But please do me a favor just before you go.
1: Baby.
0: Just put your arms around me and hold me like you used to.
1: I won't hold you tight.
0: Tell me, Rick,
1: oh.
0: Everything's gonna be alright.

0: We got the pictures. We finally got the pictures.
1: Good. Where's he at?
0: He's at the theater.
1: I don't care what it takes. I got to have him back.

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And oh, I've been around the world looking for my special someone. I'm singing this one for myself. And I'm asking, is anybody here lonely? Maybe one day I'll be with you.

Hey, hold up a minute. 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

0: Okay, so you secured the back and you secured all the windows? Great job, guys. Miss Sparks, you're perfectly safe now.
1: Actually, I feel very safe.
0: Why don't I show you how this works? Push this button and you punch in any number that you feel comfortable with. That's it, it's easy.
1: Okay, thank you.
0: Okay.
1: Dwayne.
0: Yeah.
1: Can I offer you something to drink?
0: Listen, I really would love to, but I have some other jobs to attend to. Maybe another time?
1: Okay.
0: I mean, I do know your goal. Hey, if you ever need me, I mean, for the system that is, just give me a call.
1: Okay.
0: All right?
1: Thank you.
0: Yeah.

0: The true identity of the white-winged warrior is known only by the police commissioner of Midland City, his secretary, and one other person.
1: Hello?
2: Hello, Mildred.
1: Speaking?
2: This is Emma Lechner.
1: My goodness, Emma, where are you?
2: I'm in town for the weekend, and I thought I'd give you a ring.
1: Wonderful. And how's your beautiful daughter, Sadie?
2: Beautiful as usual. And how's your handsome son, Benton?
1: Getting better looking. And is your beautiful daughter, Sadie, married yet?
2: As a matter of fact, no. Oh, but she's crazy from all the asking. Is your handsome son, Benton, married yet?
1: Well, with all his work at the shoe store and everything.
2: He's still at the shoe store?
1: Oh, yes.
2: Listen, since tomorrow's Saturday and he ain't working, maybe he'd enjoy calling on you-know-who.
1: But tell you the truth, I don't think he could make it.
2: Why not?
1: Well, he has this special extra job on weekends.
2: Oh? Doing what?
1: Well, he fights crime.
2: Benton's a policeman.
1: Well, like a policeman, except better.
2: He's a CIO agent?
1: No.
2: Then what?
1: Listen, can you keep a secret?
2: You ask a good friend that question.
1: All right, I'll tell you. My son, Benton...
2: Yes?
1: He's a chicken man.
2: A chicken man?
1: Yes.
2: He sells chickens?
1: No.
2: He sells eggs?
1: No.
2: He plucks chickens?
1: No.
2: Then what with chickens?
1: He makes like one.
2: He makes like one what?
1: Like a chicken. Listen, tomorrow he'll call on your Sadie and you'll see for yourself.
2: We have a previous engagement tomorrow.
1: Emma?
2: We should stay over Sunday, which I don't think is likely. We'll drop by, but I don't think so.
1: Emma?
2: It was nice talking with you, and I hope Benton will be feeling better soon.
1: Emma!
0: Well, has Mildred Harbor gone too far? Will Sadie Lechner, a girl from a small mining town in the West, find happiness married to a wealthy, titled...

0: easy to go in the studio and just make up, you know, something to sell, you know? But everyone's confused with that right now, so...
1: I bet. Good luck, fool.

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1: Epic.
0: Holy crap, man.
1: The real wedding.
0: Coolest
1: tomorrow,
0: guy.
1: Tomorrow I'm wearing.
0: You're gonna even look cooler? Bro, you look like a damn G, bro.
2: My most loyal friend, Young
0: Beam. Sam, baby. Everyone's got like a nice little thing on.
2: Just want to say we love you.

0: Yeah.
1: Where's Ryan at? I want him here.
0: Ryan!
2: What are you doing, bud?
3: I got the rings, baby.
2: You got the rings?
3: I'm going to the airport.
4: It's one thing I really value about him. He's always just really been motivated to have a family.
1: Your life is just way more fun with that person. And you just become one. Dad, your son's getting married.
5: Nothing bad. How's that
1: feel? Cool. Yeah? Is that cool?
5: Yeah.
1: You proud of me?
4: It's always just been about, like, you know, preparing to be good husbands.
6: I was talking to Haley. I was like, we're doing 4th of July in the Bahamas. You just want to come. So I think I hit you and I go, do you want to come to the Bahamas? Are you going to do that? And he goes, yeah, what if I ask Haley to marry me there? And I, no lie, I replied, LOL, because it was like, yeah, just got back here. I thought you were joking. I thought you were just being funny.
1: She just walked down the stairs.
6: And you were just there.
1: I was just there at the ring and I was shaking. I was just like, I loved you for so long, and I just can't see myself being with anybody else. I love you so much, and I'm gonna spend the rest of my life with you. Will you marry me? And she was just like...
7: He picked the right girl.
8: Did he?
7: Yep.
8: Why is that?
7: Because she's beautiful.
9: I was at my sister's wedding in 2017, and I remember the wedding was over. I was in my hotel room, and I was with my parents, and I just remember I was crying. I couldn't stop crying because I was really lonely for a really long time. Even though I was around people all the time, I remember it so many times just going home and just crying myself to sleep because I just felt like I am going through this journey of, I get to see all these cool places, I travel, and I get to experience all these cool things, but then I come home at the end of the night and it's just me.
10: Girls.
11: Oh, Jen.
10: So pretty.
11: Okay.
9: I'm getting married right now.
11: Right now.
10: Right now!
11: Okay.
9: Ladies and gentlemen.
11: We kept it really, really small because it makes it so much more fun. And the little things that I was worried about, none of that energy got brought into the actual day.

I was so proud of him at the wedding for so many reasons, that he had gotten to this place where he was willing to make this commitment to another person, that he had made such a wise choice in who that person was gonna be. I know the work it took for him to get there.

0: This is a young man who used to play pranks on me when he was a kid, who now was standing in front of me at this wedding, saying his vows and being in love with someone who is remarkable, and I'm happy that he's found.
1: Trust me, believer. You have this woman to be your wedded wife.
0: I've seen a change in Justin since Haley came into his life, and I think any man finds a good woman, he's gonna have a good change. Justin's a better man because he married Haley, and he may make fun of me for saying that, but he knows it and he says it too.
1: In token of pledge of our constant faith.
2: In token of pledge of our
1: in token pledge of our constant faith.
2: In token of pledge.
1: Yes.
2: In token of
1: and pledge.
2: In pledge.
1: In pledge.
3: Everything happened the exact way it was supposed to. I really believe that. Even all the little mishaps that might have happened and us stumbling over our words and whatever it was, I think that it was so meant to be.
1: I pronounce that they are husband and wife together in the name of the Father, the Son, and the Holy Spirit, whom God has joined, let no man put asunder.

0: What's your favorite song? Does it make you smile? Do you think of me?
1: I started off in the beginning. And like, I'm glad that I started off in the beginning because, you know, I honestly love Justin. And I honestly love Haley. And I honestly love them together. 10,000 hours and 10,000 more.
2: Or if that's what it takes to learn. I just know where we were. And I know where we are. And I feel like I can see where we're going, and him and I both trust God so much with every aspect of our life. We've trusted him through the really hard stuff, and we trust him in the really good stuff.
3: Everybody, I just want to say thank you so much for coming tonight. You guys mean so much to me, every single person in here.
4: I
3: want to
4: play a new song.
3: Everybody, come to the dance floor. And if you don't, I will judge you.
0: Ooh, and I can feel you, even though I haven't touched you. Yeah, that's what love is. That's what true love is.
5: That's what love is.
6: That one's about not everything needs to be physical. It's like I love her without even needing to touch her.
2: It was just so special. Everybody just danced their faces off.
1: This is what life is really about, man. Happy for you, man.
6: The wedding was fire for me, just being with all the people that I love and celebrating and like just being silly. That was like my favorite part of the whole thing. Freaking love that girl.
2: We were at the wedding and realized that I had never been a one less lonely girl that got sang to, so everybody insisted that I get brought up on stage. Actually, it was Allison's idea.

0: Killer Joe.
1: In our last very exciting episode, the wonderful white-winged warrior, wearing his Uncle Bernie's Roosevelt Rough Rider uniform...
2: The zipper on the back of my chicken suit is off the track.
1: ...had finally tracked the Hummer, that crown prince of wordless, silly melodies, to the great Midland City department store.
2: Pardon me?
3: Yes?
2: Is this automotive accessories?
3: It certainly is. What is it you'd like most?
2: Well, I'm looking for
3: Here's
2: the...
3: Here's a swell buy for you.
2: You see, I wonder...
3: The very latest capacitor discharge ignition system.
2: No, I don't think so.
3: Producing a high-intensity 100,000 volt spark.
2: I wouldn't doubt that. Fine,
3: With
2: I wonder
3: With this, you can peel rubber for two blocks.
2: Oh, well...
3: I mean, you can really tear up the asphalt.
2: Have you noticed anyone around here humming?
3: You mean... like that?
2: No.
3: You mean... like that?
2: Yes, like that.
3: No, I haven't. Try ladies' lingerie.
2: A ladies' lingerie?
3: Those people are usually humming a lot.
2: Oh, okay.
1: And not much later, in the ladies' lingerie department.
2: Pardon me?
4: Yeah?
2: Is this the ladies' lingerie department?
4: Yeah, you want to buy some lingerie?
2: No, you see, I'm looking for...
4: Now, here's a very attractive little number, just arrived from Paris. Just formal lady.
2: Nice. You see, I'm
4: See how elegantly its full flaring sleeves matches its lace-like bodice with a sense of simplicity.
2: Fine. However, you see,
4: and this lovely vision of chick sheerness comes in 42 different colors.
2: Yes, I wonder if you could tell me if anywhere...
4: We call this lemon yellow. Personally, I think the perfect peach is very pretty. What do you think?
2: Have you noticed anyone around here humming?
4: You mean, like that?
2: Yes, like that.
4: Try needlework department over there.
2: Thank you.
1: And seconds later, in the needlework department.
2: Pardon me?
5: Yes.
2: Do you call that humming?
5: Yes.
2: Pardon me again?
5: Yes.
2: You're under arrest?
5: What for?
2: For humming in the needlework department?
1: Well, the diabolical Hummer has at last been uncovered. But wait a minute. Can Chicken Man be sure that's the only Hummer in the Midland City department store? Might not the pet department have a Hummer bird? The candy department a hum drop? The theater department a hum...
6: I'm always happy when I'm surrounded by water. I think I'm a mermaid, I was a mermaid. The ocean makes me feel really small, and it puts my whole life into perspective. It reminds me, okay, I'm this very little piece of this huge earth, and it humbles you and it grounds you, and it makes me feel almost like I've been baptized and I'm born again when I get out of the ocean. Am I the same Beyonce? Absolutely not. Was award shows and tour buses and hotels, and kind of goes by so fast. You're getting awards and people are saying how much they respect you, and I couldn't even hear it anymore. It just was like, thank you, thank you, thank you. I'm just thinking about the next shoot. I'm just thinking about the next video and next single and next tour. I finished the last tour, I was a bit overwhelmed and overworked. And my mother was the person that preached to me and almost harassed me every day after I was doing the last world tour. You really need to live your life and open your eyes. And you don't want to wake up with no memories and never really being able to see the world.
7: Okay, I am going down the toboggan and I'm driving this thing myself. And this is the Great Wall of China. I've done many things in my life, but this is a first.

0: I went scuba diving in the Red Sea, and the coral was spectacular. I mean, it was unreal that something on the earth that beautiful exists, and I was so close to it. I was in such a great, peaceful state. It inspired purity.
1: That's Auntie BB. That's Jules. And that's Uncle Jay. Holla back.
0: I was able to spend time with my family and pick my nephew up from school, and it gave me time to reflect, and it gave me time to really think about my life. As far back as I can remember, I was a performer, a singer, and a dancer. But now that I'm older, there are things that I want to say in my art. But that meant I had to make a very tough decision. I've been managed by my father for a very long time, and a real change meant separating from him. It was scary, but it empowered me. And I wasn't going to let fear stop me. It was very risky for me to step out on my own.
2: I wanna leave my footprints on the sands of time. No, there was something.
0: Being a young woman, I wanna set the example that it's possible for us to own our own businesses and own our own record labels. And sometimes we don't reach for the stars. Sometimes we are satisfied with what people tell us we're supposed to be satisfied with. And I'm just not going for it.
2: I was here. I lived.
3: Morning.
2: I loved. I was here. I did. I've done.
0: Does everybody know who everybody is? All right. I'm Beyonce, and I'm the president. So I just wanted to have a creative meeting and figure out, you know, what the next direction will be. I booked the studio myself and paid for the studio myself, and I just had fun. I just did whatever I wanted to do.

0: fiance is in the car downstairs. We have so much to do. She has so much on her plate right about now. I'm really excited to show her what James just did, you know, because it's different.
1: She's gonna learn this today?
0: If she likes it, she is, yeah. That's what, this is what it's for. But now she's got a lot to do. You know, she's got a photo shoot, she's got a video, she's got the Billboard Awards. God bless her soul. Maybe I should go look at the window. There ain't nothing you can do.
2: Hello. I'm going to see some dancers. And hopefully we'll see some inspiring movement that brings out all the accents and the songs, and we'll see. Because I have, what, 7 days to learn some choreography that hopefully will change the nation.
3: The choreography for the video girls was such a huge part of the pie. This song was about dance and something about that something about that beat just makes you, it takes you back to Africa.
0: So here it comes.
3: I saw this YouTube clip maybe about a year ago, and I held on to that, locked it away in my memory bank, and I said, okay, for my next project, when I do up tempos, that's how I wanna dance.
0: I'm gonna have to learn it and show them how it's done.
2: We've been working a month on this reference, these African guys that are amazing. They have this groove that nobody can quite understand.
4: The guys look pedestrian. The guys look like they made it up in their backyard. And it looks like something you want to make up in your backyard. But when it gets too perfect, it starts losing the heart. I haven't seen one person do it right.
3: It just didn't happen. And I had every dancer, every choreographer, every really talented dancer try to do the dance, but they just couldn't do it like Tofu Tofu. Like,
2: it was just like they would put their fist in.
5: What country was it?
0: I think they told me about that. I think it's Ethiopia.
2: It's not Ethiopia. We gotta get them out of here. This gonna change their lives.
0: And they're good. They're,
3: I said, I have to have those young guys fly to wherever we are, and they have to teach us the choreography.
2: Let's get the guys out. We don't have time to wait for the guys.
0: Okay.
2: Until the guys get here, work on some army stuff. We got a whole 100 girls going up to 100 boys. What are we gonna do other than this?

0: between a whole routine by Cheryl that I like, a whole routine by Rhapsody that I like,
1: right,
0: and a whole routine by somebody that has this flavor that I like. I am a workaholic, and I don't believe in no. I don't believe in I need to sleep. If I'm not sleeping, nobody's sleeping. I got budgets to improve and people to hire and a million things going on in the same week. I'm one human being. It's a lot. I want to be a businesswoman. I'm a businesswoman. Independence is not easy, but it's going to get easier. As I get my team, it's going to get easier.
2: I've never in my life have done three shoots for my album packaging. I have the 70s outside of the car. I have the motel. I have the African room.
0: My focus is not bigger. It's quality. And I want to make sure that it's something I'm proud of years from

0: So, we're in Paris on the rooftop. This is actually me and my husband's suite. And now I have this heavy crown on my head, which is actually a bustier. It will turn into a crown.
1: These shoes are made by John Tamonu. It's haute couture.
0: Here we can only do so much because I like to mix like really hood elements, and he was suggesting that maybe we go to like a really dirty part of Paris and take some pictures there in a natural environment as opposed to it being so pretty.
2: But it might be dark by then, so it might be better to go in between.
3: Album cover is due on Friday.
0: Right.
3: Now. It's not going to fix anymore. Quincy just said we have to have album cover, at least, for Target, due on Friday.
1: No, but when I have a vision, it's a bit frustrating for me because everybody is giving idea and theme, and it feels the spirit. And,
0: right.
1: You know, my spirit has been broken.
3: When I plan things, they don't always work out how I see. And then when I'm like, okay, you know what, this one isn't working, then as a team, I think we need to talk about how to make something work, you know?
1: And to push it.
3: And not to
1: and
3: be offended or anything like that.
1: And that's what I say. There's a way of talking to people. I have the emotion of an artist, and, you know, if not, I can't express myself, you know?
0: Maybe the right way of doing it is y'all discussing amongst yourself, not in front of me, because that's distracting to me.
3: Right.
0: In the same way that your spirit is killed, I can feel every little thing.
3: Yeah.
0: And I'm not focusing on what I need to be focusing on because I'm worried about everybody else. And it's no reason to argue because when it gets to that point, I'm just saying, ask me. Because I don't need people to think for me.
3: Right.
0: You know what I mean? Like, I've never been that way, and I don't ever want to be that way.

0: pack up the CDs.
1: It's very difficult managing myself. Every night when I go to sleep, I ask hundreds of questions, but I'm learning so much. And I'm making mistakes, and I'm learning from them, and I'm not afraid to make a mistake. I embrace mistakes. They make you who you are. I've never been afraid to fall, so. And I say all these things, but now I'm getting tested.
2: Your mom's son, what about me?
3: Welcome, guys. What's up? Welcome to LA.
4: It took 4 months to find them. Yeah. Tofu Tofu.
3: What does Tofu Tofu stand for?
5: You know, the body shaking. Tofu, tofu, tofu, tofu, tofu, tofu. This is an African local language in Mozambique. Children, children. Then get back to business.
1: There's nothing that can stop them from dancing. And I love to surround myself with that type of energy. It just is, that's the reason why you perform. If you pay
6: me. Hi, guys. Hello. Nice to meet you.
5: What's your name?
6: I'm Beyonce.
5: And Beyonce.
6: Yeah.
5: So next challenge now is to put what we have to offer to you.
6: Yeah, hopefully I can do it as well.
4: One, two, three.

0: want to feel possessed like the music possessed you, not like you've been practicing in mirror. It's something about just losing control. That's what is so great about them. It's like a feeling, and I just don't want to lose that anywhere in the song.
1: Then get back to business.
2: Is it wrong?
0: I don't know.

0: had no idea the level of production, and they had no idea what they were a part of.
1: It's very tough work, but very interesting as well. My English is bad, but my will is good. I understand it. Thank you for support. I like it.
0: It was very ambitious and very risky to try to achieve what we achieved, especially with the amount of time we had.
2: Do it like a matter of fact, that you know by no doubt you run this world.
3: Don't play back.
0: I feel very vulnerable when I perform a song for the first time. I may not say it, but I'm terrified. When I did Girls, I was like, oh my God, what am I doing? Why am I here? What am I doing? Why did I do this? I like that nervousness. I don't like it in the moment, but I know that it just means that I want it, and it means that it's challenging to me, and I'm doing the right job. You can't be too comfortable and too confident.
4: How are the boys doing?
1: The boys, I can see they are doing their best. They are doing their best to represent us and our culture.
5: Matimba!
1: Matimba!
5: That's good.
1: We'd like just to say a word before we leave.
5: Thank you. Why are they making me cry? So nice. I'm a cornball. But it makes me.
0: I could completely identify with the amount of love and passion that those guys felt when they were walking away from the set.
5: It just reminds me of when we first started.
0: It made me feel like I was 15 years old again on my first video set, and I didn't want to go home, and I saw them not wanting to go home, and I remember that moment trying to get that last look of the set and just kind of digesting what I was walking away from and just being torn because I never wanted to leave. Forget all of the record sales, forget all of trying to compete or trying to outdo yourself. You should be doing it just because you love it. And that's what those young guys had. And that's what I always want to have. I never want to lose that.

0: 4 is the title because it's my favorite number since I was a kid. It's the number of my birthday, September 4th, my mother's birthday, January 4th, my husband's birthday, December 4th. It's the anniversary of my wedding.
1: So have you narrowed it down? Like,
0: basically, I only want 10 songs, so I have to scrap 12 songs. So right here, if y'all could rate 1 through 10, and then here, if you could write whatever you feel, and y'all be as honest as possible.

0: like it for the album. Ty, you love it for the album. You like it for the album. I would have to make the decision today, and it's not done yet, so it's kind of like risky. He kissed me in his lips. We've been making love and still the one I thought it. I'm trying to make us free from that. Still the one.
1: This is an absolute bar-raising record. 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

0: world.
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2: Here we are, first day of shooting. I'm really tired.
3: This is our on-set RV. Stop f***ing the wood. I had no idea we were doing keto performance stuff here, yeah.
4: Yeah.
3: I thought we were going to do that stuff in front of the green screen.
4: No,
3: okay.
4: We can start and then just when the keytar gets here.
3: Just magically appears in my hands.
0: Yeah. Alright kids, so I'm the runner today. Just sent to pick up the infamous

0: Oh shit, I was not paying attention to that, was I? Let me see what I can do.
1: Rolling, speed.
2: Trying to forget all of my blues.
3: Dog stays in the picture. Malika, star of the shoot.
4: Her mother was like, now she gets hot, so you have to give her water, and here's her food, and you need to keep water in the car, and have her drink it in the car.
0: Oh, hey, the dog scene was hilarious.
4: Ready? Okay, I'm recording now, Sam.
0: Good girl!
4: Good girl!
0: Oh my god.
5: That was an explosive pee.
3: PP in the making.
1: And rolling.
3: Cottonmouth video. Monster scene.
0: God, I mean, so ugly.
3: You wanted it. You ugly boy.
4: Holy shit, look at what's coming up with the side of your neck.
3: Come on, get our teeth whitened.
6: Okay.
3: You look like, you look like out of Shaun of the Dead or something. Nice, Adrian, good work.
0: Hello, Momo?
7: Hey, what's up?
0: Alright, we're on our way to day number 2. What time is it, Adrian?
7: It's party time!
8: Coffee time.
0: This is what time normal people get up and go to work.
9: Today?
0: Look at the green screen.
9: Yeah, check out the production.
7: Hi!
10: Hello.
9: Ooh, so tell us what's going on here.
0: We're gonna shoot all the performance stuff for the chorus in front of here, and then later on we're gonna put in like kind of crazy psychedelic...
9: The sexiness that's gonna happen.
0: Uh-huh.
9: And what are you gonna do, Jesse? Are you gonna whip the bitches with the towel?
0: With a dirty...
11: Save the video for later.
3: Hello, hello. Greetings. Oh, hello, darling. Oh, you looking sexy.
12: Is she gonna make up?

0: Ooh, let's make a glove with Adrian Gilliland.
1: It's actually the underwear for all the girls.
0: Nice.
2: Oh, it's so hot in here.
3: Yeah, look, she's gonna get a little bit of this.
4: Oh,
0: killing it, day two.
2: Man, I'm so cold.
4: How good a job are the stylists doing? I know.
0: Oh, shit. Whoop. Ah, the lashes. Yes, girl. Oh, my God.
2: This
0: so good.
5: When the gods put their lips on the galaxy, stimulating universal energy, magically, sexually, life will spread rapidly.
0: I'm dancing, Joey.
6: Dancing, yeah.
0: Hey.
6: Dancing, yeah.
4: Get my ass really good.
7: Get my ass really good.
0: Okay.
7: Oh my God.
8: Kind of like doing like this kind of stuff. Like, ooh, what man. Yeah.
2: Can I be? Can I be one of the hands? Like, can you just see a man hand?
9: That's fine.
10: That's good.
9: Ooh.
11: I see.
12: Don't put up for now.

0: It's your scene! It's your scene! Yeah!
1: Hold your best, don't get hit.
0: Yeah, hold it.
2: I'm having areola problems.
3: And everybody's going to
4: You want 24?
2: Seriously,
0: Thank you, Jesus. For now. Yeah. And then...
5: Oh my God, that was so...

0: Yes!
1: Let's get some pussy tonight.
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3: All right, this next song is a song about my birthplace and the place that raised me and prepared me. This is called New York City.

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Thought you said that you love Drake. 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Thought you said. Hey, your man brought you to the Drake show. Front row and paid all cash. 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

0: 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I'm out for the expenses, not the exposure. 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I enter the cipher, build or destroy, figure 8.
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0: Wizardry, this is wizardry.
1: DRDC.
0: Wizardry, this is wizardry. Yo.
1: Watch the Mac flip, rabbit out the good book. 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Paranormal paragraphs full of parables. 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Cause and effect, the guy called the audible tech. Then it was written like Asar and Arset, the master mason of the pyramids. It's sorta like Eddie and Delirious. Hilarious, you niggas can't compare to this. New Age Wave, who freed Max B, Trap D, General Monks, check out my rap sheet. Murder was the case, dog, death row. Serial killer, blood dripping on my dress clothes. Watch my 9mm hit the chorus. Jungle Jim, the aura lord, lions in the forest. Majestical mathematics exceptional. Go against the dynasty and end up like a vegetable.
0: This ain't rap, this is real estate, the real McCoy. I enter the cipher, build or destroy, figure 8. Wizardry, this is wizardry. Wizardry, this is wizardry. This ain't rap, this is real estate, the real McCoy. I enter the cipher, build or destroy, figure 8. Wizardry, this is wizardry. Wizardry, this is wizardry.
1: You already know what it is.
0: Yeah, it's beautiful.
1: Sardines.
0: Magically majestic.
1: Chain.
0: The wizardry.
1: Apollo Brown, Planet Asia, Tri-State. Just how you cast spells.

0: 6.6 hours.
1: I'm gonna hit an auction. I'm gonna navigate you.
0: Sat down.
1: Navigate is when you're directing the energy.
0: And what's Webster?
1: Orchestrate is.
0: Where's Webster?
2: I mean, you're gonna be wrong. Orchestrate is.
0: But for what we're talking about, we're talking about the music. So.
1: Celebration.
0: Okay, I'm just
1: saying.
0: Just
1: a little bit. 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

0: He-Tay. 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
1: There's a little spot they had where they were throwing the ivory, three to be exact, amongst various other, equations. 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
1: You ain't even got to tell me. 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
0: Yeah, this is the life.
1: Let's go, baby.

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Saturday evening, a woman told police her car was hit by bullets on Witzel Street and Lincoln Apartments. That same night, police responded to Lockhart Street, where several men started shooting into a crowd. Now police are investigating a fourth shooting that happened early this morning on Lewis Street. This is an ongoing investigation.

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0: what they fangs do, or from your heart and what that pain do. 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
1: Do you tell them that we are stars?
2: Yeah, Dad, my homeboys are superstars now.
1: Thank you.
2: You know they got the hottest record on the streets? 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
1: my boy.

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0: No, Bobby, I missed the plane.
1: Don't worry. Don't sweat it. You still got time to catch the red eye.
0: Yeah, but I wanted to be there tonight.
1: It's okay, Thickness. You'll be here in the morning. You know I can wait a few more hours.
0: Okay.
1: I got something for you.
0: Yeah, I know you. Are you gonna save it for me?
1: You know it.
0: Well, I'll be there in the morning.
1: Yeah. I've waited for this moment for such a long time.

0: trying to get with this chick for a month now.
1: I need you to do me a favor.
2: No.
1: What do you mean no? I ain't even asked you nothing yet, and you're already saying no. Wait till I ask you a question.
2: All right, ask me.
1: Got this chick. I'm trying to get with her for a month now. Only thing is, though, I think she got something against blacks. You believe that? A Spanish bro with something against blacks. Even after the whole J-Lo and Ja thing, she got something against Cummins.
2: No. Murder, I-N-C.

0: 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Emmett 1000, sir! 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
1: Ain't a man in either one of them motherfuckers. How we gonna be a man? 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

0: of Powerball. 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
1: That's a lot, nice. ID? Cheese. ID?
2: Huh?
3: Yeah, ID.
1: ID.
2: I'm too young.
1: ID.
2: I'm young. You gonna give it to me anyway?
1: ID.
2: Huh?
1: He need ID, Papa.
2: He need ID. He need ID.
3: Yeah, no, no.
2: He need ID. He need ID.
4: He said ID.
2: He said ID. I'm going to see my ID.
5: Dame un ice tea, eso. 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

0: What?
1: No, pero es de esto amarillo aquí, de esto.
2: No, por favor, go.
3: Pour some out for the homies. Pour some out for the homies. Pour some out for the homies.
4: Pour some out for the homies.
3: Pour some out for the homies.
4: The homies that ain't here.
3: Want to sit down? Don't know how that on
4: the road. The homies that ain't here. The homies that ain't here. The homies that ain't here.
3: Wait a minute. That's too much, man. That was half a day.
4: Goddamn, man.
5: Yeah, man.
4: What the fuck we gonna do with that?
3: All right, you just gotta get a little bit.
4: Hold on. Let me get a little bit of that.
3: A little bit. Come on, man. You old man, dude.
4: You need some of that good stuff, man. You already know that's that shit.
3: This is how we ball out.
4: That's how we ball.
3: I
4: don't even know that's how we ball right there.
6: Oh, he's tricking. Mommy, I'm telling.
4: That's a hair on that boy chest right there. That's how we doing in the hood.
5: Now we ready. Let's get it on.
4: Let's get it on.
3: Y'all, what y'all got going
6: on? I'll give you this. Keep performing until you get a dollar. We balling right now.
4: Balling. That's what we do.
6: This is Dark Stars Records, man.
4: Dark Stars.
6: Lunchbox Music.
4: Lunchbox,
6: that's,
4: baby.
6: That's what I'm talking about. Look, he's throwing it up. He's throwing it up. Throw it up for
4: us. Yeah, that's what I'm talking about, baby.
6: That's how we do it. That's how we do it. Yeah, let him know.

swear on my heart I'm telling the truth. There were two. One of them is a small-time pickpocket, but the other one is a kung fu expert. I don't know him. Hey, wait, yeah. These two men you've just mentioned, is one of them particularly good at kung fu? Yes, he is. I know to the truth.

0: pickup design over a wide range of frequencies.
1: What we've seen. We've seen a liquor store and a gas station continue to be looted. Mm-hmm. We've
2: Dave,
1: seen
2: can you go back to the
1: we've seen rocks and I presume bottles and various things thrown at cars, school buses, RTD buses.
2: Did you see it, Dave?
3: Two people dragged

0: to that intersection, and as it did, well, you can see what's happening to it right now.
1: Are there still people inside that car?
2: The black car, yes. Second lane? Yes.
1: Oh, my goodness. Now, it looks like he's...
2: getting out of there,
1: or she is going to get out of there if they can.

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I said cold

future is headed. K-Bar, Sun Wukong.

0: announced by our colleagues on Luna 3 that the mysterious Tunga meteor was really a spaceship.
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